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0: It's a long, long night. 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It's a long, long night.
1: 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I'm a long way from home.
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5: I'm working for the night, marauders. 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

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Hey Dad, don't you think you're too old for that shit? Though I really felt like it, too proud to admit.

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Now just know this, I feel great, like never before.

Show me a stage, dear. Lend me your ear. Switch on the stars, and I'll be playing the guitar. Maybe my hair is starting to get gray, and my drums are not quite as they used to be. I'm not too old to folk and roll. Maybe I rattle.

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So I'm relaxed, I'm just lurking around. I got a method and you don't.

You never know, she follows her words from town to town. We both got gardens as long as maybe it's okay that I am speechless, cause I picked you this bouquet. Yep, sure I'm speechless.

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Cause I'm housing. Cause I'm housing. Cause I'm housing. Cause I'm housing.

That eye, so beautiful and so real. Oh my God, it haunts me still. Before he sank and departed, a message to me was imparted. Repay this debt for your life. Your course has now been newly charted. You have to serve a greater good. You must finish what you started.